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1: From the Provincial News Desk, I'm Judy Peters. Harvest continues in the southeast as October is here and frost could set in. Agrologist Edgar Hammermeister describes the cold as a compounding problem.
2: The damage has been done with moisture. What the challenge with the cool temperatures is that everything takes longer to dry off when there's no heat in the air. And so our days are getting shorter, not only by sunlight, but with all the moisture and now the cool conditions. We just can't get any momentum going with the machines.
1: Hammermeister says that farmers should make sure they're not stretching their machines or themselves too far as harvest continues. The province continues to upgrade overpasses across Saskatchewan as transportation needs evolve. Dan Palmer is a senior communications consultant with the Saskatchewan Ministry of Highways. Palmer says new bridge projects are being built to a higher clearance standard.
3: The ministry's current standard clearance for all new bridge construction is 5.3 meters. But keep in mind that lower heights exist across the provincial highway network because these structures were built to last a very long time.
1: The Highway 2 overpass above the Trans-Canada Highway in Moose Jaw is currently being upgraded as part of an estimated $35 million project. SGI is reminding drivers to watch for wildlife as animal activity increases across Saskatchewan this fall. Michaela Solomon with SGI says the best way to avoid a collision is to stay alert behind the wheel.
4: We know that the best way drivers can avoid collisions, especially with wildlife this time of year, is being alert and paying attention when they're driving.
1: SGI reports more than 8,800 wildlife collisions occur on Saskatchewan roads each year. And that's a look at your provincial news.
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1: Clear sky tonight and a low of 6. Tomorrow it'll be sunny and windy with a high of 25. On Tuesday, sunshine, 21 degrees. Wednesday, sunny and 20. Current weather conditions can be found anytime on your Discover Moose Jaw app. I'm Judy Peters.
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2: Clear sky tonight and a low of 6. Tomorrow it'll be sunny and windy with a high of 25. On Tuesday, sunshine, 21 degrees. Wednesday, sunny and 20. Current weather conditions can be found anytime on your Discover Moose Jaw app. I'm Judy Peters.
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2: My name is Sydney Smith. 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
7: Clear sky tonight and a low of 6. Tomorrow it'll be sunny and windy with a high of 25. On Tuesday, sunshine, 21 degrees. Wednesday, sunny and 20. Current weather conditions can be found anytime on your Discover Moose Jaw app. I'm Judy Peters.
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5: Clear sky tonight and a low of 6. Tomorrow it'll be sunny and windy with a high of 25. On Tuesday, sunshine, 21 degrees. Wednesday, sunny and 20. Current weather conditions can be found anytime on your Discover Moose Jaw app. I'm Judy Peters.
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4: Clear sky tonight and a low of 6. Tomorrow it'll be sunny and windy with a high of 25. On Tuesday, sunshine, 21 degrees. Wednesday, sunny and 20. Current weather conditions can be found anytime on your Discover Moose Jaw app. I'm Judy Peters.
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2: Clear sky tonight and a low of 6. Tomorrow it'll be sunny and windy with a high of 25. On Tuesday, sunshine, 21 degrees. Wednesday, sunny and 20. Current weather conditions can be found anytime on your Discover Moose Jaw app. I'm Judy Peters.
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0: You ever feel like you're the last one to know what's going on? Your neighbors talking about a festival, your coworkers buzzing about some new bylaw, and you're over here wondering what day it is. 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
2: My name is Sydney Smith. I'm an LPN at the Dr. F.H. 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On October 17th, starting at 4:30 p.m. at the Crush Can, there's going to be a ribbon Caesar night fundraiser for a fellow nurse who tragically lost her home to a house fire after working a night shift. 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
7: Clear sky tonight and a low of 6. Tomorrow it'll be sunny and windy with a high of 25. On Tuesday, sunshine, 21 degrees. Wednesday, sunny and 20. Current weather conditions can be found anytime on your Discover Moose Jaw app. I'm Judy Peters.
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2: Clear sky tonight and a low of 6. Tomorrow it'll be sunny and windy with a high of 25. On Tuesday, sunshine, 21 degrees. Wednesday, sunny and 20. Current weather conditions can be found anytime on your Discover Moose Jaw app. I'm Judy Peters.
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5: Clear sky tonight and a low of 6. Tomorrow it'll be sunny and windy with a high of 25. On Tuesday, sunshine, 21 degrees. Wednesday, sunny and 20. Current weather conditions can be found anytime on your Discover Moose Jaw app. I'm Judy Peters.
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2: Clear sky tonight and a low of 6. Tomorrow it'll be sunny and windy with a high of 25. On Tuesday, sunshine, 21 degrees. Wednesday, sunny and 20. Current weather conditions can be found anytime on your Discover Moose Jaw app. I'm Judy Peters.
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3: Clear sky tonight and a low of 6. Tomorrow it'll be sunny and windy with a high of 25. On Tuesday, sunshine, 21 degrees. Wednesday, sunny and 20. Current weather conditions can be found anytime on your Discover Moose Jaw app. I'm Judy Peters.
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1: Clear sky tonight and a low of 6. Tomorrow it'll be sunny and windy with a high of 25. On Tuesday, sunshine, 21 degrees. Wednesday, sunny and 20. Current weather conditions can be found anytime on your Discover Moose Jaw app. I'm Judy Peters.
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6: Clear sky tonight and a low of 6. Tomorrow it'll be sunny and windy with a high of 25. On Tuesday, sunshine, 21 degrees. Wednesday, sunny and 20. Current weather conditions can be found anytime on your Discover Moose Jaw app. I'm Judy Peters.
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Because I just bought it. You're going to be hanging around here while you want to watch my jacket. Oh, thanks, man. I'm going to be out here dancing with your girlfriend.

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first microwave. Dad broke down and finally shaved the most sideburns off. I took the stickers off of my Rubik's Cube, watched MTV all afternoon. My first love was Daisy Duke and them cut-off jeans.

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she goes to bed. She hits her knees and bows her head. Thanks the Lord for another day. I just think.

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1: Warm and windy today with sunshine and a high of 26. From the DiscoverMooseJaw.com newsroom, I'm Cameron Kosh. The city of Moose Jaw has broke ground on one of the largest infrastructure projects the community has ever seen. Construction is underway for the $73 million Crescent View Headworks facility. Mayor James Murdoch spoke about what the project means for the city.
2: A project like this is monumental for the city of Moose Jaw. This is going to allow continued growth and prosperity for the community for the coming decades and generations.
1: Once the project is completed for the new wastewater facility, it will support growth for a population of over 45,000 people. A statue of a young girl reading a book on a bench in Crescent Park, along with a stone-mounted plaque, will serve as a memorial for Christine Boychuk Rensby. 11 local organizations came together to create the memorial to remember the influential educator and child literacy advocate. Her daughter, Vanessa Boychuk Cohen, thinks the memorial statue is very fitting.
3: I just think it's beautiful, and it's just so fitting, isn't it? With the child reading, and so fitting, and just so lovely for the community to come together and do this.
1: The bench with the statue is located to the left of the park entrance off Langdon Crescent. SAS Polytech is looking at ways to help farmers deal with some of the biggest challenges facing agriculture. Research chair Rajiv Dekal says weather and climate, including heat stress, along with herbicide-resistant weeds and soil management, are major concerns for producers.
4: One of the biggest issues

0: day for the same work. The projects are part of the city's 2026 structure management program, with work continuing on several other bridges across Moose Jaw. For Discover Moose Jaw News, I'm JD Houghton.
1: If you've ever wondered what young people can gain from cadets, one Moose Jaw teen is showing just how far the program can take you. Rank Sergeant Michaela Del Pilar of Moose Jaw Royal Canadian Army Cadet Corps has received the Army Cadet Medal of Merits. The third-year cadet says having her hard work recognized made the moment extra special.
2: I feel great, of course, because it's my first ever medal, and I feel that every single summer camp I've been through, I have deserved that Top Cadet Award overall, and I feel that this award just really makes me feel very butterflies inside my stomach right now.
1: The medal recognizes cadets for things like leadership, community service, good citizenship, and participation.
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1: The Moose Jaw Warriors dropped to 2-2 Saturday, suffering a 5-2 loss to the Red Deer Rebels. The Warriors have two games to look forward to this weekend, Friday in Saskatoon, and Saturday night when they host the Prince Albert Raiders. Longtime Warriors fans are remembering Lyle Odeline after learning of his passing on the weekend. Odeline died Friday after suffering a heart attack. He played three seasons with the Warriors before going on to a 16-year NHL career, which included a Stanley Cup win with Montreal in 1993. The U18 AAA Warriors had the weekend off. They'll host the Warman Wildcats for a pair of games Friday and Saturday at Temple Garden Center. The SJHL's Weyburn Red Wings are off to a 4-3 start this season, thanks in part to Moose Jaw's Ryan Gibbs. He has 4 goals and 2 assists in his first 7 games. Gibbs says his 3 seasons playing for coach Trevor Weisgerber and the U18 Winmar Warriors prepared him for the jump to junior hockey.
4: And none of that would have been possible without Trevor trusting in me, taking me in as a first year in U18 AAA. It was a really good experience, and especially just with the good team that we had as well. Like, that was really fun as well. So just being there with good friends, a good group, kind of helped us success.
1: 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Balgonie's Green All Griffins handed the Central Cyclones their first loss of the season in local high school football action on the weekend. 31-27, the final score. The Cyclones are 4-1 and now tied for first place with the Swift Current Colts and Yorkton Raiders. The Raiders beat up on Moose Jaw's Peacock Tornadoes 45-0 on Friday night. And 3 Canadian teams on the NHL ice last night. The Calgary Flames lost to Seattle 6-1. The Winnipeg Jets defeated Detroit 3-2. And Vancouver lost a 3-2 overtime decision to the Vegas Golden Knights.
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1: Today's going to be sunny with some wind and a high of 26. The sky stays clear overnight, low 7. More sunshine tomorrow, a northwest wind gust to 60, high 21. Wednesday's sunny and 18. 18 again for the high on a cloudy Thursday. And for Friday, more cloud cover, high 19. 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

0: That is Zach Topp. I never lie on Country 100 at 611. My name's Avery LeBlanc, in for Courtney today on the Country 100 Morning Show, brought to you by Hawks Agro, partners in agriculture, elevating our communities. I hope you had a fantastic weekend and are looking forward to this new work week as we are getting ready to head into Thanksgiving long weekend. We'll be getting you ready for that here today and throughout the next handful of days, as also we'll be getting your yard and furnace ready for the cooler months on the way. And a lot of football and hockey took place this past weekend. We'll be breaking that down for you. And also a big-time fundraiser, specifically a Rib and Caesar Night fundraiser coming up in a couple of weeks here in Moose Jaw for a healthcare worker. More on that and a bunch more on the way here on Country 100. Let's take a look at your weather forecast.
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0: For today, nice and sunny. Winds up to 30 kilometers per hour this morning, high of 26. Tonight, clear with winds up to 30 kilometers per hour once again, low of 7. Tomorrow, sunny, winds gusting up to 60 kilometers per hour, high of 21. And then temperatures dipping into the teens with cloudy skies on the way. Currently here in Moose Jaw, we've got a mainly clear sky, a light breeze blowing east-southeast. Temperature is at 6 degrees. In Regina, it's 7, and in Assiniboia, it's 8. Get your current conditions and 5-day weather forecast anytime at discovermoosejaw.com or on the Discover Moose Jaw app. I'm Avery LeBlanc.
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If your radio was a barbecue, it'd be on fire right now. 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

0: Aaron Goodman, you are here on Country 100, Southern Saskatchewan's best country. Avery LeBlanc here with you on this Monday morning, as it might be time to show your furnace a little bit of love for this time of year. As the weather gets colder, Sask Energy says a few simple things around the house can help keep your heating bills in check. Cleaning your furnace filter, making sure vents aren't blocked by furniture, and turning the thermostat down a notch can all make a difference. Spokesperson Annie McLeod says even small changes can add up.
1: Part of your Sask Energy bill is based on the volume of natural gas you use. So as we head into those colder months, anything you can do to lower the amount of energy used will also help to lower your monthly bill. One of the tips we have for folks is to clean or replace furnace filters.
0: And if you've got a smart thermostat, now's a good time to put it to work. Sask Energy says using one throughout the year could save the average household around $160 annually. More details can be found in our story at discovermoosejaw.com. Speaking of stories, we've got your local news, sports, and weather coming up at the bottom of the hour. First, we got Tim and the Glory Boys, and then Madeline Merlot before that.
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1: Sunshine, wind, and a high of 26 today. 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A committee of 11 local community organizations recently unveiled a memorial of Christine Boychuk Rensby in Crescent Park. Boychuk Rensby was a longtime volunteer and advocate for children's literacy in Moose Jaw. Committee Chair Lauren Calvert with the Rotary Club of Moose Jaw Waccamaw said the memorial is in the perfect location near the public library.
2: A memorial to Christine Boychuk, whose life was given to education and to literacy, to have this bench close to the public library, in the shadow of the public library, is just exactly the right place, and here in the heart of the city.
1: The memorial is a statue of a young girl reading on the bench with a stone-mounted plaque. The city of Moose Jaw officially broke ground on the new $73 million Crescent View Headworks facility. The facility will replace the Crescent View lift station, which serves as the first stop in the city's wastewater treatment system. Mayor James Murdoch says it was time to replace the aging lift station.
3: 1961, I believe, is when the current Crescent View lift station was completed, so it's served its purpose.
1: Construction is expected to continue through to 2029. SAS Polytech's new research work in sustainable agriculture is also creating opportunities for students and producers. Research Chair Rajiv Dekal said the program is based in Moose Jaw to be close to SAS Polytech's agriculture program. He says students can get hands-on experience with applied research.
4: We being here in Moose Jaw, we are in reach with them, and they can come and reach out to us, and then we can look into their problems and try to figure out and work together to develop a project for figuring out the solution.
1: Dekal added the research also studies soil health and how to use nutrients efficiently. If you're looking for something that can help a young person build confidence and leadership skills, Moose Jaw's Army Cadet program could be worth a look. Gerard Buckley with the Army Cadet League of Canada says older cadets get the chance to lead and mentor younger members.
5: A organization that is a peer-to-peer leadership program for young people between the ages of 13 and 19. What that really means is 15 and 16-year-olds are providing leadership to 12 and 13-year-olds.
1: Buckley says seeing Sergeant Michaela Del Pilar receive the Army Cadet Medal of Merit also gives other Moose Jaw cadets a chance to see one of their peers recognized for their work. The local program is free and open to young people between the ages of 12 and 18. You could run into a few lane restrictions and closures around Moose Jaw this month as bridge work continues. J.D. Houghton reports.
6: If your daily drive takes you across one of Moose Jaw's bridges, you may want to give yourself a little extra time. Work is continuing on the Manitoba Expressway, Main Street South, and Blackfoot Bridges, with lane restrictions expected while crews are on site. Capital work is also underway on the Coarse Define and Manitoba Street East bridges, with the city aiming to have that work finished by October 30th. And an overnight closure of the 9th Avenue Northwest Bridge is expected in mid-October for bridge washing. For Discover Moose Jaw News, I'm J.D. 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
1: The Moose Jaw Warriors dropped a 2-2 Saturday, suffering a 5-2 loss to the Red Deer Rebels. The Warriors have two games to look forward to this weekend, Friday in Saskatoon, and Saturday night when they host the Prince Albert Raiders. Longtime Warriors fans are remembering Lyle Odelein after learning of his passing on the weekend. Odelein died Friday after suffering a heart attack. He played three seasons with the Warriors before going on to a 16-year NHL career, which included a Stanley Cup win with Montreal in 1993. The U18 AAA Warriors had the weekend off. They'll host the Warman Wildcats for a pair of games Friday and Saturday at Temple Gardens Center. Balgonie's Green All Griffins handed the Central Cyclones their first loss of the season in local high school football action on the weekend. 31-27, the final score. The Cyclones are 4-1 and now tied for first place with the Swift Current Colts and Yorkton Raiders. The Raiders beat up on Moose Jaw's Peacock Tornadoes 45-0 on Friday night. And three Canadian teams on the NHL ice last night. The Calgary Flames lost to Seattle 6-1. The Winnipeg Jets defeated Detroit 3-2. And Vancouver lost a 3-2 overtime decision to the Vegas Golden Knights.
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1: Today is going to be sunny with some wind and a high of 26. The sky stays clear overnight, low 7. More sunshine tomorrow, a northwest wind gust of 60, high 21. Wednesday sunny and 18. 18 again for the high on a cloudy Thursday. And for Friday, more cloud cover, high 19. Find the full forecast at discovermoosejaw.com and stream the radio anywhere and anytime from the Discover Moose Jaw app.
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At 6:37 on the Country 100 Morning Show with Hawks Agro, a JGL company. I'm Avery LeBlanc. Hopefully you're having a great start to your Monday. As nurses take care of us whenever we are in the hospital, they make sure we're comfortable. They make sure we are healthy. And it's now time to pay it forward to a nurse who needs our help. More on that coming up after Lainey Wilson and John Mayer with Phone Keys Wallet. The biggest stars, the best country music right here on Country 100. Good morning, Moose Jaw.

0: Lainey Wilson and John Mayer with Phone Keys Wallets. You're on Country 100. Avery LeBlanc joining you here. Well, a group of nurses from the Dr. F.H. Wigmore Regional Hospital is coming together to support a co-worker. A Ribbon Caesar Night fundraiser is planned for October 17th at the Crush Can Rec Room and Bar from 4:30 to 8 p.m. LPN and organizer Sydney Smith shares more on their fellow co-worker situation.
1: So one of our fellow nurses, she worked a night shift. We saw her in the morning. She went home and was sleeping for her night shift that coming night, and she had her house tragically start on fire while she was at home sleeping. So she lost some personal belongings. She did get some injuries as well, so we're just trying to rally for her.
0: Tickets include a half rack of ribs, baked potatoes, and Caesar salad. 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
2: Discover Moose Jaw weather for Culligan Water Conditioning Moose Jaw. 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
0: For today, sunny with winds up to 30 kilometers per hour, high of 26. For tonight, clear with a low of 7 as winds pick up, heading into tomorrow with a high of 21 and sunny skies. And then temperatures dip into the teens with clouds rolling in throughout the rest of the week. Currently here in Moose Jaw, we've got a mainly clear sky. The wind is east-southeast with a light breeze. Temperature is at 6 degrees. In Regina, it's 7 degrees, while in Assiniboia, it's 8. Get your current conditions and 5-day weather forecast anytime at discovermoosejaw.com or on the Discover Moose Jaw app. I'm Avery LeBlanc.
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0: Tim Hicks, the pilot, at 6:52 on the Country 100 Morning Show, brought to you by Hawks Agro, partners in agriculture, elevating our communities. My name's Avery LeBlanc, in for Courtney here today. Let's take a look at the roads for this Monday. 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Road closures and construction. Carlton Street on the 1,000th block, there's a water main leak. Same goes for Laurier Street at the 0 block. Road repairs on Henry Street at the 1,000th block. Duffield Crescent north and south legs closed through October 9th for service line replacement. Athabasca Street West and the alleyways on the 0 block closed through October 30th for building construction work. 4th Avenue Northwest on the 100th block closed through October 16th for SAS Power cable installation and pole replacement. And River Street West on the 300th block westbound lane traffic impacts through October 16th for SAS Power work as well. Infrastructure projects, Cotto Street East between 1st Avenue Southeast and 2nd Avenue Southeast remains under infrastructure renewal with closures and detours in place. 1st Avenue Southeast between Iroquois Street East and Lillooet Street East remains under construction. 5th Avenue Northwest between Oxford Street and Caribou Street remains under construction as well. And City Hall back lane remains partially closed for SAS Power work through Wednesday. Traffic advisory, Main Street North on the 200th block has parking restrictions in place for roof repair through October 9th. You can expect delays and traffic impacts near active bridge maintenance and infrastructure renewal projects as well. Drivers should use caution in all marked work zones and obey temporary signage. Out on the highway, Highway 2 overpass project. Southbound Highway 2 remains closed north of Moose Jaw. Make sure you're slowing down and following signage, as that should be done relatively soon. Highway 11 near Highway 2 construction in the area with reduced speeds, lane restrictions, and local detours. And then Highway 43 between Palmer and Gravelburg construction zone with one lane traffic, reduced speeds, and local detours. And gas here in Moose Jaw ranging from $1.69.9 per liter to $1.83.9 per liter. Not seeing anything else slowing us down for this Monday, but if you do see something, text the Lions Creek Country Connection 306-694-107. As coming up at the top of the hour, it is your local news, sports, and weather. Before that, though, we'll have High Valley.
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2: It's been serving Moose Jaw since 1961, and now a major piece of infrastructure is getting replaced. And more bridge work is ahead, including two full closures in Waccamaw Valley. We've got these stories and more in your next news update, or on demand anytime through the Discover Moose Jaw app.
3: Good harvesting weather across the prairies over the last couple of weeks has made a big difference, but harvest is still running behind normal in all three provinces, with Manitoba still dealing with rain and wet field conditions in some areas. Another concern now for the prairies is frost and below zero temperatures, which have been reported in a few areas. Saskatchewan leads the way with the harvest at 63% complete. Alberta has reached 60% complete. Manitoba is at 51%. The cereal harvest is advancing quickly, but canola remains the biggest harvest challenge. In Alberta, only 31% of the canola crop has been harvested. Another 36% is swathed. 45% is complete in Saskatchewan, while Manitoba is most advanced at 57% complete. For Golden West, I'm Glendalee Allen Bosler.
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1: Warm and windy today with sunshine and a high of 26. From the DiscoverMooseJaw.com newsroom, I'm Cameron Kosh. The city of Moose Jaw has broke ground on one of the largest infrastructure projects the community has ever seen. Construction is underway for the $73 million Crescent View Headworks facility. Mayor James Murdoch spoke about what the project means for the city.
2: A project like this is monumental for the city of Moose Jaw. This is going to allow continued growth and prosperity for the community for the coming decades and generations.
1: Once the project is completed for the new wastewater facility, it will support growth for a population of over 45,000 people. A statue of a young girl reading a book on a bench in Crescent Park, along with a stone-mounted plaque, will serve as a memorial for Christine Boychuk Rensby. 11 local organizations came together to create the memorial to remember the influential educator and child literacy advocate. Her daughter, Vanessa Boychuk Cohen, thinks the memorial statue is very fitting.
3: I just think it's beautiful, and it's just so fitting, isn't it? With the child reading, and so fitting, and just so lovely for the community to come together and do this.
1: The bench with the statue is located to the left of the park entrance off Langdon Crescent. SAS Polytech is looking at ways to help farmers deal with some of the biggest challenges facing agriculture. Research chair Rajiv Dekal says weather and climate, including heat stress, along with herbicide-resistant weeds and soil management, are major concerns for producers.
4: One of the biggest issues would be soil management. We have been producing a lot in a soil that we are currently working.
1: He says there are more opportunities to improve soil productivity, including building on practices already used by local farmers. Two bridges in Waccamaw Valley will temporarily close this month as Moose Jaw's bridge work continues. J.D. Houghton has the details.
5: If you're heading through Waccamaw Valley later this month, you'll want to keep a couple of closures in mind. The Cree Bridge near the Highway 2 bridge is expected to fully close October 13th for asphalt seal coating. The Sioux Bridge on River Drive is expected to close the following day for the same work. The projects are part of the city's 2026 structure management program, with work continuing on several other bridges across Moose Jaw. For Discover Moose Jaw News, I'm J.D. Houghton.
1: If you've ever wondered what young people can gain from cadets, one Moose Jaw teen is showing just how far the program can take you. Rank Sergeant Michaela Del Pilar of Moose Jaw Royal Canadian Army Cadet Corps has received the Army Cadet Medal of Merit. The third-year cadet says having her hard work recognized made the moment extra special.
6: I feel great, of course, because it's my first ever medal, and I feel that every single summer camp I've been through, I have deserved that Top Cadet Award overall, and I feel that this award just really makes me feel very butterflies inside my stomach right now.
1: The medal recognizes cadets for things like leadership, community service, good citizenship, and participation.
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0: A pair of games Friday and Saturday at Temple Gardens Center. The SJHL's Weyburn Red Wings are off to a 4-3 start this season, thanks in part to Moose Jaw's Ryan Gibbs. He has 4 goals and 2 assists in his first 7 games. Gibbs says his 3 seasons playing for coach Trevor Weisgerber and the U18 Winmar Warriors prepared him for the jump to junior hockey.
1: And none of that would have been possible without Trevor trusting in me, taking me in as a first year in U18 AAA. It was a really good experience, and especially just with the good team that we had as well. Like, that was really fun as well. So just being there with good friends, a good group, kind of helped us success.
0: We've got more on Gibbs in the local sports section on discovermoosejaw.com today. Balgonie's Green All Griffins handed the Central Cyclones their first loss of the season in local high school football action on the weekend. 31-27, the final score. The Cyclones are 4-1 and now tied for first place with the Swift Current Colts and Yorkton Raiders. The Raiders beat up on Moose Jaw's Peacock Tornadoes 45-0 on Friday night. And 3 Canadian teams on the NHL ice last night. The Calgary Flames lost to Seattle 6-1. The Winnipeg Jets defeated Detroit 3-2. And Vancouver lost a 3-2 overtime decision to the Vegas Golden Knights.
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0: Today's going to be sunny with some wind and a high of 26. The sky stays clear overnight, low 7. More sunshine tomorrow, a northwest wind gust of 60, high 21. Wednesday's sunny and 18. 18 again for the high on a cloudy Thursday. And for Friday, more cloud cover, high 19. Find the full forecast at discovermoosejaw.com and stream the radio anywhere and anytime from the Discover Moose Jaw app.
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0: That's Ella Langley. Be her at 7:09 on the Country 100 Morning Show with Hawks Agro, a JGL company. Avery LeBlanc here with you in place of Courtney on this Monday. Hopefully you're starting off the new work week on the right foot as temperatures are going to be cooling down throughout this week, dipping into the teens, which makes the next few days in the 20s a good time to start preparing your lawn and garden for winter if you didn't do it this past weekend. Leslie Cornell with Cornell Design and Landscaping says, when it comes to your lawn, keep mowing as needed and make sure falling leaves don't build up.
1: But right now you want to keep those leaves off the lawn because they can lead to extra leaf mold and things like that over the winter because they hold down against the grass.
0: She added leaves can be used in gardens as brown matter, helping them break down over the winter and giving your garden some fertilizer to start off next growing season. Another thing you might have done this past weekend or are about to do is maybe blow out your sprinklers and get those ready, as it is that time of year to get your yard ready for the winter. More details are in our article at discovermoosejaw.com. Let's take a look at the forecast.
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0: As the sun is beginning to rise here in Moose Jaw, we're looking at sunny skies. Winds up to 30 kilometers per hour this morning. High of 26. Tonight, clear with a low of 7. Winds pick up for tomorrow with sunny skies and a high of 21. And then into the teens with clouds rolling in as well for the next handful of days after that. Currently here in Moose Jaw, we've got a mainly clear sky. A light breeze blowing east-southeast. Temperature is at 5 degrees here in Moose Jaw. In Regina, it's 6 degrees. And in Assiniboia, it's 7. Get your current conditions and 5-day weather forecast anytime at discovermoosejaw.com or on the Discover Moose Jaw app. I'm Avery LeBlanc.
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0: JoJo Mason, Good Kind of Love here on Country 100 at 719. The biggest stars, the best country music. My name's Avery LeBlanc. Well, this past Saturday, the Moose Jaw Warriors fell to the Red Deer Rebels. 5-2 was the final score inside the Temple Garden Center. Here's assistant coach Rob Holion after the loss.
1: I thought we chased the game from the start. You know, I like the response and scoring after they scored their first two each time. And I think after that, you know, the second period, they get a power play goal and the bench kind of deflated. And we can't let that get us down, and we got to find a way to respond and answer back. But we had a good push at the end there late. Couple bars that if those go in, it's a different hockey game.
0: The Moose Jaw Warriors now get ready for the Saskatoon Blades this Friday on the road. Puck drop is 7 o'clock. You can catch the pregame right here on Country 100 at the voice of the Warriors, James Gallo, at 6:40. And then the Warriors make their way back home for a Saturday night matchup at the Temple Garden Center against the Prince Albert Raiders. Puck drop is 6 o'clock for that one, and you can tune in here on Country 100 as well. Pregame will start at 5:40. Coming up after the break, we've got Braden King, We Got Beer. Now, it's your local weather forecast.
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0: For today, nice and sunny, winds up to 30 kilometers per hour, high of 26. Tonight, clear, low of 7. Winds pick up for tomorrow with sunny skies, high of 21. And then it begins to cool down into the teens with clouds rolling in as well throughout the rest of the week. Currently here in Moose Jaw, we've got a mainly clear sky. The wind is east-southeast with a light breeze. Temperature is 5 degrees here in Moose Jaw. In Regina, it's 6 degrees, and in Assiniboia, it's 7. Get your current conditions and 5-day weather forecast anytime at discovermoosejaw.com or on the Discover Moose Jaw app. I'm Avery LeBlanc.
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2: Sunshine, wind, and a high of 26 today. 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A committee of 11 local community organizations recently unveiled the memorial of Christine Boychuk Rensby in Crescent Park. Boychuk Rensby was a longtime volunteer and advocate for children's literacy in Moose Jaw. Committee Chair Lauren Calvert with the Rotary Club of Moose Jaw Waccamaw said the memorial is in the perfect location near the public library.
3: A memorial to Christine Boychuk, whose life was given to education and to literacy, to have this bench close to the public library, in the shadow of the public library, is just exactly the right place, and here in the heart of the city.
2: The memorial is a statue of a young girl reading on the bench with a stone-mounted plaque. The city of Moose Jaw officially broke ground on the new $73 million Crescent View Headworks facility. The facility will replace the Crescent View lift station, which serves as the first stop in the city's wastewater treatment system. Mayor James Murdoch says it was time to replace the aging lift station.
4: 1961, I believe, is when the current Crescent View lift station was completed, so it's served its purpose.
2: Construction is expected to continue through to 2029. SAS Polytech's new research work in sustainable agriculture is also creating opportunities for students and producers. Research Chair Rajiv Dekal said the program is based in Moose Jaw to be close to SAS Polytech's agriculture program. He says students can get hands-on experience with applied research.
5: We are in reach with them, and they can come and reach out to us, and then we can look into their problems and try to figure out and work together to develop a project for figuring out the solution.
2: Dekal added the research also studies soil health and how to use nutrients efficiently. If you're looking for something that can help a young person build confidence and leadership skills, Moose Jaw's Army Cadet program could be worth a look. Gerard Buckley with the Army Cadet League of Canada says older cadets get the chance to lead and mentor younger members.
6: A organization that is a peer-to-peer leadership program for young people between the ages of 13 and 19. What that really means is 15 and 16-year-olds are providing leadership to 12 and 13-year-olds.
2: Buckley says seeing Sergeant Michaela Del Pilar receive the Army Cadet Medal of Merit also gives other Moose Jaw cadets a chance to see one of their peers recognized for their work. The local program is free and open to young people between the ages of 12 and 18. You could run into a few lane restrictions and closures around Moose Jaw this month as bridge work continues. J.D. Houghton reports.
7: If your daily drive takes you across one of Moose Jaw's bridges, you may want to give yourself a little extra time. Work is continuing on the Manitoba Expressway, Main Street South, and Blackfoot Bridges, with lane restrictions expected while crews are on site. Capital work is also underway on the Costa Fine and Manitoba Street East bridges, with the city aiming to have that work finished by October 30th. And an overnight closure of the 9th Avenue Northwest Bridge is expected in mid-October for bridge washing. For Discover Moose Jaw News, I'm J.D. 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
2: The Moose Jaw Warriors dropped to 2-2 Saturday, suffering a 5-2 loss to the Red Deer Rebels. The Warriors have two games to look forward to this weekend, Friday in Saskatoon, and Saturday night when they host the Prince Albert Raiders. Longtime Warriors fans are remembering Lyle Odeline after learning of his passing on the weekend. Odeline died Friday after suffering a heart attack. He played three seasons with the Warriors before going on to a 16-year NHL career, which included a Stanley Cup win with Montreal in 1993. The U18 AAA Warriors had the weekend off. They'll host the Warman Wildcats for a pair of games Friday and Saturday at Temple Gardens Center. Balgonie's Green All Griffins handed the Central Cyclones their first loss of the season in local high school football action on the weekend. 31-27, the final score. The Cyclones are 4-1 and now tied for first place with the Swift Current Colts and Yorkton Raiders. The Raiders beat up on Moose Jaw's Peacock Tornadoes 45-0 on Friday night. And three Canadian teams on the NHL ice last night. The Calgary Flames lost to Seattle 6-1. The Winnipeg Jets defeated Detroit 3-2. And Vancouver lost a 3-2 decision to the Vegas Golden Knights.
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2: Today's going to be sunny with some wind and a high of 26. The sky stays clear overnight, low 7. More sunshine tomorrow, a northwest wind gust of 60, high 21. Wednesday's sunny and 18. 18 again for the high on a cloudy Thursday. And for Friday, more cloud cover, high 19. 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

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I'm Avery LeBlanc. It's 7:39. Hopefully you're having a good one, as it is now crunch time to get your Thanksgiving meal planned for this coming weekend. If you don't got a turkey yet, I'd start looking now before they're all sold out. Here's Jelly Roll, Hands Up on Country 100.

0: Jelly Roll, hands up on Country 100. Avery LeBlanc here. Let's take a look at the roads for this Monday. 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Road closures and construction. Carlton Street on the 1,000th block, closed for a water main leak. Same goes for Laurier Street on the 0 block. Road repairs on Henry Street on the 1,000th block. Duffield Crescent, north and south legs, closed until Friday for service line replacement. Athabasca Street West, alleyways at the 0 block, closed until the end of the month for building construction work. 4th Avenue Northwest on the 100th block, closed through October 16th for SAS Power cable installation and pole replacement. And River Street West on the 300th block westbound lane, traffic impacts through October 16th for SAS Power work. Infrastructure projects ongoing. Cotto Street East between 1st Avenue Southeast and 2nd Avenue Southeast remains under infrastructure renewal with closures and detours in place. 1st Avenue Southeast between Iroquois Street East and Lillooet Street East remains under construction. 5th Avenue Northwest between Oxford Street and Caribou Street remains under construction as well. And City Hall back lane remains partially closed for SAS Power work through October 7th. Traffic advisory, the Main Street southbound bridge remains closed, as make sure you're following signage. Same goes for 4th Avenue Bridge. Make sure you're following signage and taking other routes and detours. Main Street South Street North, 200th block, parking restrictions in place for roof repair work through October 9th. You can expect delays in traffic impacts near bridge maintenance and infrastructure renewal projects, as mentioned. Highway report. Highway 2 overpass replacement continues here in Moose Jaw. Should be wrapping up soon. Highway 11 near Highway 2. Construction in the area with reduced speeds, lane restrictions, and local detours in place. And then Highway 43 between Palmer and Gravelbird, construction zone with one lane traffic, reduced speeds, and local detours. As gas here in Moose Jaw ranges from $1.69.9 per liter to $1.83.9 per liter. Not seeing anything else slowing us down for this Monday. But if you do see something, text the Lions Creek Country Connection 306-694-107.
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0: For today, sunny skies, winds up to 30 kilometers per hour, high of 26. Dipping down to a low of 7 for tonight with clear skies. Winds pick up tomorrow with sunny skies and a high of 21. And then temperatures dipping into the teens for the rest of the week. Currently here in Moose Jaw, we've got a mainly clear sky. The wind is east-southeast with a light breeze. Temperature is at 5 degrees. In Regina, it's 6. And in Assiniboia, it's 7. Get your current conditions and 5-day weather forecast anytime at discovermoosejaw.com or on the Discover Moose Jaw app. I'm Avery LeBlanc.
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0: Tennille Towns on the Country 100 Morning Show with Hawks Agro, a JGL company. Avery LeBlanc here with you in place of Courtney here today, as you've only got a few more days to get your votes in for the Discover Moose Jaw and Hub Meats Best of Moose Jaw Awards. 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Coming up before your 8 o'clock news, sports, and weather, we got Dean Brody. He's actually coming to Moose Jaw with the Recklaws November 9th at the Temple Garden Center. You can get your tickets at sasktix.ca. But first, let's hear school news from Callum McAnally.
1: It's time for school news with the Prairie South School Division and Holy Trinity Catholic School Division. I'm Callum McAnally, and today at St. Michael's School, there's a virtue assembly in the gym. Tomorrow at St. Mike's, the Warriors will be making a visit, and grade 7 and 8 classes will be off to the fire hall for a fire prevention presentation. Ecole Palliser Heights is hosting an information meeting on the alternate calendar tomorrow at 6:30. Check your email for more information. Lindale School is still looking for donations for their Thanksgiving lunch, which is happening this Thursday. Today is also the last day to purchase tickets for the lunch. The Cottle Hills Elementary Clothing Store is open. Shopping is on now until November 1st, with items expected to arrive mid-December. And this Wednesday is the District Cross Country Meet taking place in Waccamaw Valley. And that's your school news with the Prairie South School Division and Holy Trinity Catholic School Division.
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1: Warm and windy today with sunshine and a high of 26. From the DiscoverMooseJaw.com newsroom, I'm Cameron Kosh. The city of Moose Jaw has broke ground on one of the largest infrastructure projects the community has ever seen. Construction is underway for the $73 million Crescent View Headworks facility. Mayor James Murdoch spoke about what the project means for the city.
2: A project like this is monumental for the city of Moose Jaw. This is going to allow continued growth and prosperity for the community for the coming decades and generations.
1: Once the project is completed for the new wastewater facility, it will support growth for a population of over 45,000 people. A statue of a young girl reading a book on a bench in Crescent Park, along with a stone-mounted plaque, will serve as a memorial for Christine Boychuk Rensby. 11 local organizations came together to create the memorial to remember the influential educator and child literacy advocate. Her daughter, Vanessa Boychuk Cohen, thinks the memorial statue is very fitting.
3: I just think it's beautiful, and it's just so fitting, isn't it? With the child reading, and so fitting, and just so lovely for the community to come together and do this.
1: The bench with the statue is located to the left of the park entrance off Langdon Crescent. SAS Polytech is looking at ways to help farmers deal with some of the biggest challenges facing agriculture. Research chair Rajiv Dekal says weather and climate, including heat stress, along with herbicide-resistant weeds and soil management, are major concerns for producers.
4: One of the biggest issues would be soil management. We have been producing a lot in a soil that we are currently working.
1: He says there are more opportunities to improve soil productivity, including building on practices already used by local farmers. Two bridges in Waccamaw Valley will temporarily close this month as Moose Jaw's bridge work continues. J.D. Houghton has the details.
5: If you're heading through Waccamaw Valley later this month, you'll want to keep a couple of closures in mind. The Cree Bridge near the Highway 2 bridge is expected to fully close October 13th for asphalt seal coating. The Sioux Bridge on River Drive is expected to close the following day for the same work. The projects are part of the city's 2026 structure management program, with work continuing on several other bridges across Moose Jaw. For Discover Moose Jaw News, I'm J.D. Houghton.
1: If you've ever wondered what young people can gain from cadets, one Moose Jaw teen is showing just how far the program can take you. Rank Sergeant Michaela Del Pilar of Moose Jaw Royal Canadian Army Cadet Corps has received the Army Cadet Medal of Merit. The third-year cadet says having her hard work recognized made the moment extra special.
6: I feel great, of course, because it's my first ever medal, and I feel that every single summer camp I've been through, I have deserved that top cadet award overall, and I feel that this award just really makes me feel very butterflies inside my stomach right now.
1: The medal recognizes cadets for things like leadership, community service, good citizenship, and participation.
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1: The Moose Jaw Warriors dropped to 2-2 Saturday, suffering a 5-2 loss to the Red Deer Rebels. The Warriors have two games to look forward to this weekend, Friday in Saskatoon, and Saturday night when they host the Prince Albert Raiders.

0: Gibbs says his three seasons playing for coach Trevor Weisgerber and the U18 Windmar Warriors prepared him for the jump to junior hockey.
1: And none of that would have been possible without Trevor trusting in me, taking me in as a first year in U18 AAA. It was a really good experience, and especially just with the good team that we had as well. Like, that was really fun as well. So just being there with good friends, a good group, kind of helped us success.
0: We've got more on Gibbs in the local sports section on discovermoosejaw.com today. Balgonie's Green All Griffins handed the Central Cyclones their first loss of the season in local high school football action on the weekend. 31-27, the final score. The Cyclones are 4-1 and now tied for first place with the Swift Current Colts and Yorkton Raiders. The Raiders beat up on Moose Jaw's Peacock Tornadoes 45-0 on Friday night. And three Canadian teams on the NHL ice last night. The Calgary Flames lost to Seattle 6-1. The Winnipeg Jets defeated Detroit 3-2. And Vancouver lost a 3-2 decision to the Vegas Golden Knights.
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0: Today is going to be sunny with some wind and a high of 26. The sky stays clear overnight, low 7. More sunshine tomorrow, a northwest wind gust to 60, high 21. Wednesday's sunny and 18. 18 again for the high on a cloudy Thursday. And for Friday, more cloud cover, high 19. Find the full forecast at discovermoosejaw.com and stream the radio anywhere and anytime from the Discover Moose Jaw app.
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0: 10 on the Country 100 Morning Show with Hawks Agro Partners in Agriculture, elevating our communities. Avery LeBlanc joining you here as the countdown is on for the 14th annual Pause for Pledges Radiothon in support to the Moose Jaw Humane Society as the event takes place November 6th with Country 100 broadcasting live from the shelter from 6 a.m. to 6 p.m. One of the traditions from Dana Hawkes, Executive Director of the Humane Society, that she looks forward to every year is seeing the alumni of the shelter make a return to the day.
1: And if you have adopted a pet from us, a dog or a cat, if you want to stop in and just chat about your story and your adoption experience, or if you have a dog, cats tend not to like the car rides, but if you have a dog that would like to come back to visit, we love to catch up with them.
0: This year's goal is $85,000, helping cover costs for animal care, medical treatments, and day-to-day costs for operating the shelter. More details can be found in our article at discovermoosejaw.com for the upcoming 14th annual Pause for Pledges Radiothon.
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0: It's heating up this morning as the sun has rose. Sunny skies throughout the day. High of 26, winds up to 30 kilometers per hour, blowing west. For tonight, clear. Winds continuing at 30 kilometers per hour, low of 7. The winds will pick up for tomorrow up to 60 kilometers per hour. Sunny skies, high of 21. And then temperatures dipping into the teens with clouds rolling in throughout the next few days after that. Currently here in Moose Jaw, we've got a partly cloudy sky. The wind is south-southeast at 22 kilometers per hour. Temperature is at 10 degrees. In Regina, it's 7. In Assiniboia, It's also 7. Get your current conditions and 5-day weather forecast anytime at discovermoosejaw.com or on the Discover Moose Jaw app. I'm Avery LeBlanc. It is 8:15 right now here in Moose Jaw. On the way, we got the Rec Laws. As we mentioned earlier, they're coming to Moose Jaw, along with Dean Brody, November 9th at the Temple Gardens Center. Get your tickets at sasktix.ca. Now it's Luke Combs. Be

0: That is the Reklaws, not gonna not here on Country 100. Avery LeBlanc joining you here. Hopefully you're having a great start to your new work week as we are inching closer to Thanksgiving. And one of the things we're thankful for this time of year is football. And there was a lot of local football action throughout the weekend as the Central Cyclones suffered their first loss of the season, falling 31-27 to the Green All Griffins, but remained tied for first place at 4-1 on the season. And the Peacock Tornadoes were shut out 45-0 by the Yorkton Raiders. And then in the Canadian Junior Football League, in the Prairie Football Conference, the Regina Thunder dropped a 46-30 decision to the Calgary Colts yesterday at Libel Field. Of course, they already locked up first place, so they had a lot of backups in, including some Moose Jaw talent. That included Tucker McKechnie, who's a defensive back. Same position in Dax Gibney as well. Got some snaps in, while the Saskatoon Hilltops fell 27-11 to the Winnipeg Rifles heading into the playoffs as the Thunder will take on the Calgary Colts again next week in the PFC semifinal, and the Saskatoon Hilltops will host the Edmonton Wildcats in semifinal action. And then in U Sports, the University of Saskatchewan Huskies knocked off the UBC Thunderbirds, 34-24. And we saw Javen Boynton put up some stats, including a touchdown, as well as Keaton Belcher getting five catches for over 80 yards. And then the University of Regina Rams came up just short in a 14-13 loss to the Calgary Dinos due to a missed field goal at the very end of the game. We've got the full wrap up on all the football action in our sports roundup at discovermoosejaw.com. Be sure to check it out. Coming up, we've got your 8:30 news, sports, and weather. Let's see what's on the way for that.
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1: Sunshine, wind, and a high of 26 today. From the DiscoverMooseJaw.com newsroom, I'm Cameron Kosh. A committee of 11 local community organizations recently unveiled a memorial of Christine Boychuk-Rensby in Crescent Park. Boychuk-Rensby was a longtime volunteer and advocate for children's literacy in Moose Jaw. Committee Chair Lauren Calvert with the Rotary Club of Moose Jaw Waccamaw said the memorial is in the perfect location near the public library.
2: A memorial to Christine Boychuk, whose life was given to education and to literacy, to have this bench close to the public library, in the shadow of the public library, is just exactly the right place, and here in the heart of the city.
1: The memorial is a statue of a young girl reading on the bench with a stone-mounted plaque. The city of Moose Jaw officially broke ground on the new $73 million Crescent View Headworks facility. The facility will replace the Crescent View lift station, which serves as the first stop in the city's wastewater treatment system. Mayor James Murdoch says it was time to replace the aging lift station.
3: 1961, I believe, is when the current Crescent View lift station was completed, so it's served its purpose.
1: Construction is expected to continue through to 2029. SAS Polytech's new research work in sustainable agriculture is also creating opportunities for students and producers. Research Chair Rajiv Dekal said the program is based in Moose Jaw to be close to SAS Polytech's agriculture program. He says students can get hands-on experience with applied research.
4: We being in, here in Moose, we are in reach with them, and they can come and reach out to us, and then we can look into their problems and try to figure out and work together to develop a project for figuring out the solution.
1: Dekal added the research also studies soil health and how to use nutrients efficiently. If you're looking for something that can help a young person build confidence and leadership skills, Moose Jaw's Army Cadet program could be worth a look. Gerard Buckley with the Army Cadet League of Canada says older cadets get the chance to lead and mentor younger members.
5: A organization that is a peer-to-peer leadership program for young people between the ages of 13 and 19. What that really means is 15 and 16-year-olds are providing leadership to 12 and 13-year-olds.
1: Buckley says seeing Sergeant Michaela Del Pilar receive the Army Cadet Medal of Merit also gives other Moose Jaw cadets a chance to see one of their peers recognized for their work. The local program is free and open to young people between the ages of 12 and 18. You could run into a few lane restrictions and closures around Moose Jaw this month as bridge work continues. J.D. Houghton reports.
6: If your daily drive takes you across one of Moose Jaw's bridges, you may want to give yourself a little extra time. Work is continuing on the Manitoba Expressway, Main Street South, and Blackfoot Bridges, with lane restrictions expected while crews are on site. Capital work is also underway on the Costa Fine and Manitoba Street East bridges, with the city aiming to have that work finished by October 30th. And an overnight closure of the 9th Avenue Northwest Bridge is expected in mid-October for bridge washing. For Discover Moose Jaw News, I'm J.D. 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
1: The Moose Jaw Warriors dropped to 2-2 Saturday, suffering a 5-2 loss to the Red Deer Rebels. The Warriors have two games to look forward to this weekend, Friday in Saskatoon, and Saturday night when they host the Prince Albert Raiders. Longtime Warriors fans are remembering Lyle Odelein after learning of his passing on the weekend. Odelein died Friday after suffering a heart attack. He played three seasons with the Warriors before going on to a 16-year NHL career, which included a Stanley Cup win with Montreal in 1993. The U18 AAA Warriors had the weekend off. They'll host the Warman Wildcats for a pair of games Friday and Saturday at Temple Gardens Center. Balgonie's Green All Griffins handed the Central Cyclones their first loss of the season in local high school football action on the weekend. 31-27, the final score. The Cyclones are 4-1 and now tied for first place with the Swift Current Colts and Yorkton Raiders. The Raiders beat up on Moose Jaw's Peacock Tornadoes 45-0 on Friday night. And three Canadian teams on the NHL ice last night. The Calgary Flames lost to Seattle 6-1. The Winnipeg Jets defeated Detroit 3-2. And Vancouver lost a 3-2 decision to the Vegas Golden Knights.
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1: Today's going to be sunny with some wind and a high of 26. The sky stays clear overnight, low 7. More sunshine tomorrow, a northwest wind gust of 60, high 21. Wednesday's sunny and 18. 18 again for the high on a cloudy Thursday. And for Friday, more cloud cover, high 19. Find the full forecast at discovermoosejaw.com and stream the radio anywhere and anytime from the Discover Moose Jaw app.
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Lainey Wilson, 4x4 by you. Here on Country 100, I'm Avery LeBlanc. It's 8:40 right now here in Moose Jaw. 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Shoot.

0: Kenny Chesney, Carry on Country 100. The biggest stars, the best country music. My name's Avery LeBlanc. Well, some staff at the Dr. F.H. Wigmore Regional Hospital are coming together to support one of their co-workers after they were injured and belongings were lost in a house fire. A Ribbon Caesar Night fundraiser is planned for October 17th at the Crush Can Rec Room and Bar from 4:30 to 8:30 p.m. Licensed practical nurse and organizer Sydney Smith shared why they wanted to support their fellow nurse in this way.
1: You know, her career is looking after people, so we just wanted to show up for her and show that we want to look after our own as well.
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0: The sun is shining brightly here in Moose Jaw as we have winds up to 30 kilometers per hour today, high of 26, tonight clear. Winds continuing at 30 kilometers per hour, low of 7. Tomorrow, the winds pick up with a high of 21 and sunny skies once again. More sunshine for Wednesday with temperatures starting to dip into the teens with cloudy skies coming through after that. For currently here in Moose Jaw, partly cloudy. Wind is south-southeast at 22 kilometers per hour. Temperature is at 10 degrees. In Regina, it's 7. Same goes for Assiniboia. Get your current conditions and five-day weather forecast anytime at discovermoosejaw.com or on the Discover Moose Jaw app. I'm Avery LeBlanc. It is 8:46 right now here in Moose Jaw. Coming up, we got High Valley Fools. First, it is the Sunday night headliner for Country Thunder Saskatchewan coming up July 8th through the 11th in 2027. It's Megan Maroney, M-I-O-K.

0: High Valley Fools here on Country 100. Avery LeBlanc joining you here at 8:54 to wrap up the Hawks Agro Morning Show, a JGL company. As I'm in for Courtney here today, hopefully you've had a great morning and continue to have a great day. As if you've been putting off that fall yard cleanup, the City of Moose Jaw's Free Yard Waste Weekend is coming up October 17th and 18th at the landfill on Caribou Street East. Residential tipping fees will be waived for things like leaves, grass clippings, and small tree branches, giving you a chance to clean up the yard without paying landfill fees before winter hits. And just remember to use clear or orange bags and make sure your load is covered with a tarp. For full details, you can visit discovermoosejaw.com. And also a reminder, this month of October is your final month of weekly garbage pickup. After that, it'll be bi-weekly. So that's something to keep in mind here throughout October. Coming up, we've got your 9 o'clock news, sports, and weather. Let's see what's on the way for that.
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2: 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And more bridge work is ahead, including two full closures in Waccamaw Valley. 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

in a six pack. $20 and a show to tell. 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

0: 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CILG is a proud part of Golden West. 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
1: Warm and windy today with sunshine and a high of 26. From the DiscoverMooseJaw.com newsroom, I'm Cameron Gosh. The city of Moose Jaw has broke ground on one of the largest infrastructure projects the community has ever seen. Construction is underway for the $73 million Crescent View Headworks facility. Mayor James Murdoch spoke about what the project means for the city.
2: A project like this is monumental for the city of Moose Jaw. This is going to allow continued growth and prosperity for the community for the coming decades and generations.
1: Once the project is completed for the new wastewater facility, it will support growth for a population of over 45,000 people. A statue of a young girl reading a book on a bench in Crescent Park, along with a stone-mounted plaque, will serve as a memorial for Christine Boychuk Rensby. 11 local organizations came together to create the memorial to remember the influential educator and child literacy advocate. Her daughter, Vanessa Boychuk Cohen, thinks the memorial statue is very fitting.
3: I just think it's beautiful, and it's just so fitting, isn't it? With the child reading, and so fitting, and just so lovely for the community to come together and do this.
1: The bench with the statue is located to the left of the park entrance off Langdon Crescent. SAS Polytech is looking at ways to help farmers deal with some of the biggest challenges facing agriculture. Research chair Rajiv Dekal says weather and climate, including heat stress, along with herbicide-resistant weeds and soil management, are major concerns for producers.
4: One of the biggest issues would be soil management. We have been producing a lot in a soil that we are currently working.
1: He says there are more opportunities to improve soil productivity, including building on practices already used by local farmers. Two bridges in Waccamaw Valley will temporarily close this month as Moose Jaw's bridge work continues. J.D. Houghton has the details.
5: If you're heading through Waccamaw Valley later this month, you'll want to keep a couple of closures in mind. The Cree Bridge near the Highway 2 bridge is expected to fully close October 13th for asphalt seal coating. The Sioux Bridge on River Drive is expected to close the following day for the same work. The projects are part of the city's 2026 structure management program, with work continuing on several other bridges across Moose Jaw. For Discover Moose Jaw News, I'm J.D. Houghton.
1: If you've ever wondered what young people can gain from cadets, one Moose Jaw teen is showing just how far the program can take you. Rank Sergeant Michaela Del Pilar of Moose Jaw Royal Canadian Army Cadet Corps has received the Army Cadet Medal of Merits. The third-year cadet says having her hard work recognized made the moment extra special.
6: I feel great, of course, because it's my first ever medal, and I feel that every single summer camp I've been through, I have deserved that top cadet award overall, and I feel that this award just really makes me feel very butterflies inside my stomach right now.
1: The medal recognizes cadets for things like leadership, community service, good citizenship, and participation.
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1: The Moose Jaw Warriors dropped to 2-2 Saturday, suffering a 5-2 loss to the Red Deer Rebels. The Warriors have two games to look forward to this weekend, Friday in Saskatoon, and Saturday night when they host the Prince Albert Raiders. Longtime Warriors fans are remembering Lyle Odeline after learning of his passing on the weekend. Odeline died Friday after suffering a heart attack. He played three seasons with the Warriors before going on to a 16-year NHL career, which included a Stanley Cup win with Montreal in 1993. The U18 AAA Warriors had the weekend off. They'll host the Warman Wildcats for a pair of games Friday and Saturday at Temple Garden Center. The SJHL's Weyburn Red Wings are off to a 4-3 start this season, thanks in part to Moose Jaw's Ryan Gibbs. He has 4 goals and 2 assists in his first 7 games. Gibbs says his 3 seasons playing for coach Trevor Weisgerber and the U18 Winmar Warriors prepared him for the jump to junior hockey.
7: And none of that would have been possible without Trevor trusting in me, taking me in as a first year in U18 AAA. It was a really good experience, and especially just with the good team that we had as well. Like, that was really fun as well. So just being there with good friends, a good group, kind of helped us success.
1: 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Balgonie's Green All Griffins handed the Central Cyclones their first loss of the season in local high school football action on the weekend. 31-27, the final score. The Cyclones are 4-1 and now tied for first place with the Swift Current Colts and Yorkton Raiders. The Raiders beat up on Moose Jaw's Peacock.

0: Sunny and 18. 18 again for the high on a cloudy Thursday. And for Friday, more cloud cover, high 19. 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

Owen Riegling, Love, Hate, Love here on Country 100 on a More Music Hour brought to you by DDK Pets. Coming up, we got James Barker, Band After Dark. First, it's Riley Green. He's going to be in Saskatoon in April and at the Grey Cup in November. It's Think As You Drunk on Country 100.

0: James Barker Band After Dark, the biggest stars, the best country music on Country 100. Avery LeBlanc joining you here as it might be time to show your furnace a little love this time of year as the weather gets colder. Sask Energy says a few simple things around the house can help keep your heating bill in check. Cleaning your furnace filter, making sure your vents aren't blocked by furniture, and turning the thermostat down a notch can all make a difference. Here is spokesperson Annie McLeod saying all these little things can add up.
1: Part of your Sask Energy bill is based on the volume of natural gas you use. So as we head into those colder months, anything you can do to lower the amount of energy used will also help to lower your monthly bill. One of the tips we have for folks is to clean or replace furnace filters.
0: If you've got a smart thermostat, now's a good time to put it to work. As Sask Energy says, using one throughout the year could save the average household around $160 annually. More details can be found in our story at discovermoosejaw.com.
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3: Sunshine and wind today, high 26. Clear sky overnight, low 7. And tomorrow sunny, northwest wind gusts up to 60 and a high of 21. 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

Smith singing in a beer here on Country 100. I'm Avery LeBlanc. Hopefully you're having a great day as the weather starts to cool down here this week. 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And if you've got one coming up, let people know about it by adding your listing. Hi.

0: Tyler, Joe Miller under the influence on Country 100. Avery LeBlanc here with you as the Moose Jaw Warriors fell to the Red Deer Rebels this past Saturday at the Temple Garden Center. 5-2 was the final score. As here is Rob Holine, assistant coach, after the loss.
1: I thought we chased the game from the start. You know, I like the response and scoring after they scored their first two each time. And I think after that, you know, the second period, they get a power play goal and the bench kind of deflated. And we can't let that get us down. And we got to find a way to respond and answer back. But we had a good push at the end there late. Couple bars that if those go in, it's a different hockey game.
0: The Moose Jaw Warriors get ready to take on the Saskatoon Blades this Friday on the road in Saskatoon. Puck drop is 7 o'clock. You can catch the pregame at 6:40 here on Country 100. With the voice of the Warriors, James Gallo. Same goes for Saturday night at 5:40 as the puck drop is at 6 o'clock at the Temple Garden Center. The Warriors make their way back home for that following night to take on the Prince Albert Raiders.
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9: Sunshine and wind today, high 26. Clear sky overnight, low 7. And tomorrow sunny, northwest wind gusts up to 60 and a high of 21. Find the full forecast at discovermoosejaw.com and stream the radio anywhere and anytime from the Discover Moose Jaw app.
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0: Dean Brody, you've got the wrong guy on Country 100. 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

Cameron Wickcomb, Kingdom of Fear on Country 100. I'm Avery LeBlanc. As today we're looking at a high of 26 degrees, nice and sunny out there. Tonight, getting down to 7 with clear skies and in the 20s again tomorrow before dipping into the teens for the rest of the week. This is Alan Jackson on Country 100.

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11: Sunshine and wind today, high 26. Clear sky overnight, low 7. And tomorrow, sunny, northwest wind gusts up to 60 and a high of 21. Find the full forecast at discovermoosejaw.com and stream the radio anywhere and anytime from the Discover Moose Jaw app.
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Paul Brandt, Alberta Bound on Country 100. Avery LeBlanc joining you here. Shout out to the farmers who were able to wrap up harvest this past weekend. And if you're still grinding away out in the field and you only got a little bit left to go, hopefully you wrap up sooner rather than later. This is Thelma and James on Country 100.

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2: My name is Sydney Smith. I'm an LPN at the Dr. F.H. Wigmore Hospital. On October 17th, starting at 4:30 p.m. at the Crush Can, there's going to be a Ribbon Caesar Night fundraiser for a fellow nurse who tragically lost her home to a house fire after working a night shift. Tickets are $25. You can text myself at 631-8147. 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Children are permitted only until 8 p.m. Takeout is also an option. There will be raffle prizes and a 50-50 as well. Can't wait to see you all.
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10: Sunshine and wind today, high 26. Clear sky overnight, low 7. And tomorrow, sunny, northwest wind gusts up to 60 and a high of 21. Find the full forecast at discovermoosejaw.com and stream the radio anywhere and anytime from the Discover Moose Jaw app.
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0: Tim Hicks loud on Country 100. Avery LeBlanc here with you this 10 o'clock hour. Lots of football action to get loud about this past weekend as the Central Cyclones suffered their first loss of the season, falling 31-27 to the Greenall Griffins, while the Peacock Tornadoes also lost 45-0 to the Yorkton Raiders. In the Canadian Junior Football League, the Saskatoon Hilltops fell to the Winnipeg Rifles, and they'll host the Edmonton Wildcats coming up next weekend in the PFC semifinal round, while the Regina Thunder also lost in a game that didn't really matter. It was kind of an exhibition game against the Calgary Colts as some Moose Jaw rookies, Tucker McKechnie and Dax Gibney, got some second half action in a 46-30 decision in favor of Calgary. That'll be a rematch coming up next weekend for the semifinal round. And then in U Sports, Moose Jaw Products, Javen Boynton and Keaton Belcher helped the Saskatchewan Huskies to a 34-24 win over the UBC Thunderbirds. Boynton scored a touchdown on the ground while Belcher hauled in five catches for 86 yards. Meanwhile, the Rams came up just short in a 14-13 loss to Calgary. As more details can be found in our sports roundup at discovermoosejaw.com.
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1: Warm and windy today with sunshine and a high of 26. From the DiscoverMooseJaw.com newsroom, I'm Cameron Kosh. The city of Moose Jaw has broke ground on one of the largest infrastructure projects the community has ever seen. Construction is underway for the $73 million Crescent View Headworks facility. Mayor James Murdoch spoke about what the project means for the city.
2: A project like this is monumental for the city of Moose Jaw. This is going to allow continued growth and prosperity for the community for the coming decades and generations.
1: Once the project is completed for the new wastewater facility, it will support growth for a population of over 45,000 people. A statue of a young girl reading a book on a bench in Crescent Park, along with a stone-mounted plaque, will serve as a memorial for Christine Boychuk Rensby. 11 local organizations came together to create the memorial to remember the influential educator and child literacy advocate. Her daughter, Vanessa Boychuk Cohen, thinks the memorial statue is very fitting.
3: I just think it's beautiful, and it's just so fitting, isn't it? With the child reading, and so fitting, and just so lovely for the community to come together and do this.
1: The bench with the statue is located to the left of the park entrance off Langdon Crescent. SAS Polytech is looking at ways to help farmers deal with some of the biggest challenges facing agriculture. Research chair Rajiv Dekal says weather and climate, including heat stress, along with herbicide-resistant weeds and soil management, are major concerns for producers.
4: One of the biggest issues would be soil management. We have been producing a lot in a soil that we are currently working.
1: He says there are more opportunities to improve soil productivity, including building on practices already used by local farmers. Two bridges in Waccamaw Valley will temporarily close this month as Moose Jaw's bridge work continues. J.D. Houghton has the details.
5: If you're heading through Waccamaw Valley later this month, you'll want to keep a couple of closures in mind. The Cree Bridge near the Highway 2 bridge is expected to fully close October 13th for asphalt seal coating. The Sioux Bridge on River Drive is expected to close the following day for the same work. The projects are part of the city's 2026 Structure Management Program, with work continuing on several other bridges across Moose Jaw. For Discover Moose Jaw News, I'm J.D. Houghton.
1: If you've ever wondered what young people can gain from cadets, one Moose Jaw teen is showing just how far the program can take you. Rank Sergeant Michaela Del Pilar of Moose Jaw Royal Canadian Army Cadet Corps has received the Army Cadet Medal of Merits. The third-year cadet says having her hard work recognized made the moment extra special.
6: I feel great, of course, because it's my first ever medal, and I feel that every single summer camp I've been through, I have deserved that top cadet award overall, and I feel that this award just really makes me feel very butterflies inside my stomach right now.
1: The medal recognizes cadets for things like leadership, community service, good citizenship, and participation.
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1: The Moose Jaw Warriors dropped to 2-2 Saturday, suffering a 5-2 loss to the Red Deer Rebels. The Warriors have two games to look forward to this weekend, Friday in Saskatoon, and Saturday night when they host the Prince Albert Raiders. Longtime Warriors fans are remembering Lyle Odeline after learning of his passing on the weekend. Odeline died Friday after suffering a heart attack. He played three seasons with the Warriors before going on to a 16-year NHL career, which included a Stanley Cup win with Montreal in 1993. The U18 AAA Warriors had the weekend off. They'll host the Warman Wildcats for a pair of games Friday and Saturday at Temple Gardens Center. The SJHL's Weyburn Red Wings are off to a 4-3 start this season, thanks in part to Moose Jaw's Ryan Gibbs. He has 4 goals and 2 assists in his first 7 games. Gibbs says his 3 seasons playing for coach Trevor Weisgerber and the U18 Winmar Warriors prepared him for the jump to junior hockey.
7: And none of that would have been possible without Trevor trusting in me, taking me in as a first year in U18 AAA. It was a really good experience, and especially just with the good team that we had as well. Like, that was really fun as well. So just being there with good friends, a good group, kind of helped us success.
1: 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Balgonie's Green All Griffins handed the Central Cyclones their first loss of the season in local high school football action on the weekend, 31-27 the final score. The Cyclones are 4-1 and now tied for first place with the Swift Current Colts and Yorkton Raiders. The Raiders beat up on Moose Jaw's Peacock Tornadoes 45-0 on Friday night. And three Canadian teams on the NHL ice last night. The Calgary Flames lost to Seattle 6-1. The Winnipeg Jets defeated Detroit 3-2. And Vancouver lost a 3-2 decision to the Vegas Golden Knights.
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1: Today's going to be sunny with some wind and a high of 26. The sky stays clear overnight, low 7. More sunshine tomorrow, a northwest wind gust of 60, high 21. Wednesday's sunny and 18. 18 again for the high on a cloudy Thursday. And for Friday, more cloud cover, high 19. 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

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Yeah.

0: 1, 2, 3, ears on me. Everybody listening? 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
9: Sunshine and wind today, high 26. Clear sky overnight, low 7. And tomorrow sunny, northwest wind gusts up to 60 and a high of 21. Find the full forecast at discovermoosejaw.com and stream the radio anywhere and anytime from the Discover Moose Jaw app.
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Hunter Brothers, those were the nights on Southern Saskatchewan's Best Country, Country 100. Hopefully you're having a great Monday. On the way, we got Corey Kent and Cole Wetzel, Rocky Mountain Low. First, it's Saskatchewan's own Kelsey Kulick. Cut 'em loose on Country 100.

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9: Sunshine and wind today, high 26. Clear sky overnight, low 7. And tomorrow sunny, northwest wind gusts up to 60 and a high of 21. 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

0: Tennille Towns, the last time on Southern Saskatchewan's Best Country, Country 100. I'm Avery LeBlanc. Hopefully you're having a good one. As coming up here, it's going to be your lunch hour very soon. And during that lunch hour, maybe you want to hear a certain song. You can text or call the Lions Creek Country Connection 306-694-107 for the total request lunch brought to you by Prairie Mobile, your SaskTel authorized dealer. The earlier you send in your request, the more likely your song will be played.
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3: Good harvesting weather across the prairies over the last couple of weeks has made a big difference, but harvest is still running behind normal in all three provinces, with Manitoba still dealing with rain and wet field conditions in some areas. Another concern now for the prairies is frost and below zero temperatures, which have been reported in a few areas. Saskatchewan leads the way with the harvest at 63% complete. Alberta has reached 60% complete. Manitoba is at 51%. The cereal harvest is advancing quickly, but canola remains the biggest harvest challenge. In Alberta, only 31% of the canola crop has been harvested. Another 36% is swathed. 45% is complete in Saskatchewan, while Manitoba is most advanced at 57% complete. For Golden West, I'm Glendalee Allen Bosler.
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2: Clear with a light breeze and a low of 7 tonight in the DiscoverMooseJaw.com newsroom. I'm J.D. Houghton. Moose Jaw author Robert Curry is launching a new book, Drifting Cowboy, The Will James Poems. Will James was a renowned cowboy with little known connections to Saskatchewan. Curry says James was a hero of his when he was a child.
3: I loved to draw horses, and somewhere along the way I discovered books by Will James. Now, he was a working cowboy whose wife eventually talked him into trying to publish some stories.
2: The book launch takes place this Wednesday at 7 o'clock at the Moose Jaw Public Library. If you're like most of us, you probably have a phone, laptop, power tool, or another device charging somewhere in your home. That's why this year's Fire Prevention Week is putting the focus on lithium-ion battery safety. Moose Jaw Fire Department Public Education Officer Damandeep Singh says safe charging starts before you even plug your device in.
4: Use the correct charger, a battery designed for your device. Buy products listed by nationally recognized testing labs such as UL, EDL, or CSA, those kind of listed products.
2: Singh says you should use the right charger, charge your device on a hard, stable surface, and unplug it once it's fully charged. She also says to avoid charging on your bed or couch because those soft surfaces can trap heat. Conservation officers are looking for help from the public after several migratory game birds were found discarded near Craven. With more, here's Sean Slatt.
5: Officials say several ducks and sandhill cranes were discovered along Russell Hill Road on Saturday, with all edible meat still intact. Investigators believe the birds were shot early that morning before being left on the roadside ditch sometime between 11 a.m. and 1:30 p.m. Anyone who traveled through the area during that time is asked to contact conservation officers with information. For Discover Moose Jaw News, I'm Sean Slatt.
2: If Korean food is a regular part of your dinner plans, you may want to take a closer look at your pantry. Cameron Kosh has the details.
6: It's a staple in many Korean dishes, but several Taeyongcho gochujang hot pepper paste products are being recalled in Saskatchewan. The Canadian Food Inspection Agency said the product contains wheat that is not declared on the label. The recall affects the 170-gram, 500-gram, and 1-kilogram containers. Anyone with a wheat allergy, celiac disease, or other gluten-related disorder is being advised not to consume the product and to either return it to the store or throw it away. For Discover Moose Jaw News, I'm Cameron Kosh.
2: And the Saskatchewan Cattle Association district meetings are winding down with the last three set for the Southwest. Registration begins at 6:30 with the meeting at 7. Tonight's meeting for District 3A is in Assiniboia at the Prince of Wales Center. SCA Vice President Jolene Shea says producer input is a key part of the meetings.
7: We're going to have three or four different directors there and CCA director as well. So whether it's what's happening on the national level at that or what's happening here in the province, we've got a lot of information about what SCA has been doing, you know, how we're spending the checkoff dollars.
2: The meetings will wrap up with District 3B's tomorrow at the Eagles Hall in Swift Current, and then on Wednesday at Cowtown Livestock in Maple Creek.
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2: The Moose Jaw Warriors are looking to rebound this weekend as their Western Hockey League season continues. On Saturday, Moose Jaw dropped to 2-2 on the season after falling 5-2 to the visiting Red Deer Rebels. On Friday night, they travel to Saskatoon and then they will welcome the Prince Albert Raiders on Saturday. In case you missed it, former Warriors defenseman Lyle Oldelein passed away on Friday after suffering a heart attack. He played three seasons with the Warriors before going on to a 16-year NHL career, which included a Stanley Cup win with Montreal in 1993. Your Moose Jaw Windmar AAA Warriors are back in action on Friday and Saturday as they host the Warman Wildcats for a doubleheader. Over to football, the Regina Thunder suffered their first loss of the season, a 46-30 decision to the Calgary Colts. Moose Jaw rookies Tucker McKechnie and Dax Gibney got some playing time in the second half. The first place Thunder will play the Colts in the Prairie Junior Football semifinals on Sunday in Regina. In high school volleyball, Peacock's junior boys team will take on Vanier tonight at 7:20. And two Canadian teams are in action tonight in the NHL. The Ottawa Senators are in Boston, while the Winnipeg Jets make a stop in Pittsburgh. We want your local sports scores and stories. 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
2: Sunny with a high of 26 degrees today and a 30K west wind. Tonight, clear with a westerly wind at 30 and a low of plus 7. Sunny tomorrow with a 40K northwest wind and a high of 21. A high of 18 and sunny on Wednesday. Cloudy and 18 on Thursday. And on Friday, cloudy and 19. Find the full forecast at discovermoosejaw.com and stream the radio anywhere and anytime from the Discover Moose Jaw app.
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9: 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It's 12:06 right now here in Moose Jaw. If you want to hear a song this lunch hour, all you got to do is text or call the Lions Creek Country Connection, 306-694-107. Our first request coming from Justin Hofer. It's Luke Combs, Sleepless in a Hotel Room on Southern Saskatchewan's Best Country.

requested by John Wilkinson on the Lions Creek Country Connection, 306-694-107. That's Riley Green, Think As You Drunky, is the halftime show performer for the Grey Cup coming up in November, and he's going to be playing in Saskatoon this coming April as well. Our next request coming from Andrea Young from Moose Jaw, Time in a Hurry by Alabama.

0: Redneck Girl by the Bellamy Brothers, requested by Crystal on the Lions Creek Country Connection. 306-694-107. That's where you can send in your request this lunch hour as space is filling up quickly. And it's hard to believe, but we've got Thanksgiving long weekend right around the corner after this work week is all said and done. So if you haven't made plans with the family yet, I suggest you get on top of that. Also, if you don't have anything planned for Thanksgiving dinner, if you're just hanging out at home with your immediate family, maybe with your significant other, whoever it may be with, make sure you're getting on that meal as well, because those turkeys are going to go pretty quick. Coming up, we got more requests, but before that, we've got your local forecast after the break.
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0: For today, we have sunny skies, winds up to 30 kilometers per hour, high of 26. Tonight, clear, winds continuing at 30 kilometers per hour, low of 7. For tomorrow, winds pick up with sunny skies, high of 21, temperatures dipping into the high teens for the rest of the work week. Currently here in Moose Jaw, we've got a partly cloudy sky. The wind is southwest up to 28 kilometers per hour. Temperature is at 20 degrees. In Regina, it's 19, and in Assiniboia, it's 23. Get your current conditions and five-day weather forecast anytime at discovermoosejaw.com or on the Discover Moose Jaw app. I'm Avery LeBlanc.
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0: 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We still have time for a couple more requests. This next one sent in by Emma. It's Zach McPhee, The Way I Know You Now on Country 100.

0: That's Dwight Yoakam, Guitars Cadillacs here on Country 100. That one requested by Lee out of Chaplin. Send in your request on the Lions Creek Country Connection, 306-694-107. As we have another caller on the line. Hello, it's Avery here with Country 100. Who's on the line?
1: It's Myrna.
0: Hey, Myrna, how are you doing?
1: Good. How about you play me some Jody Messina? I started listening to her about 25 years ago, and now she's back.
0: I don't think we have any of her new stuff, so we have Bye Bye.
1: Yep, that's fine.
0: That's good?
1: Yeah. Okay, bye-bye.

0: Morgan Wallen, I'm the problem requested by Leanne on the Lions Creek Country Connection, 306-694-1087. We may have time for one or two more requests. Send it in before time runs out, 306-694-1087. Let's take a look at the roads for today. 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Road closures and construction. Carlton Street on the 1,000th block with a water main leak being fixed. Same goes for Laurier Street on the 0 block. Road repairs on Henry Street on the 1,000th block. Duffield Crescent, north and south legs closed from October 9th, for a service line replacement. Construction work being done. Athabasca Street West in the alleyways on the 0 block through October 30th. 4th Avenue Northwest, 100th block closed through October 16th for utility work. Traffic impacts through October 16th for utility work on River Street West on the 300th block and westbound lane. And 3rd Avenue Northeast on the 100th block closed through October 9th for infrastructure work. Ongoing infrastructure projects, Cotto Street East between 1st Avenue Southeast and 2nd Avenue Southeast remains under infrastructure renewal with closures and detours. 1st Avenue Southeast between Iroquois Street East and Lillooet Street East remains under construction. 5th Avenue Northwest between Oxford Street and Caribou Street remains under construction, as well as City Hall. Back lane remains partially closed for SAS power work through October 7th. A lot of bridge work being done right now. 4th Avenue Viaduct. Expect traffic impacts due to ongoing bridge work. Manitoba Expressway eastbound and westbound lanes. Single lane traffic during maintenance. And Main Street South, 1st Avenue Northeast, northbound bridge reduced to a single lane. Manitoba Street East Bridge, lane restrictions remain in effect. Corsterfine Bridge, ongoing construction with periodic traffic impacts. And Blackfoot Bridge, single lane traffic during maintenance. As on the highway, Highway 2 overpass project still ongoing, closed north of Moose Jaw. And Highway 11 near Highway 2 construction in the area with reduced speeds, lane restrictions, and local detours. And Highway 43 between Palmer and Gravelburg, construction zone with one lane traffic, reduced speeds, and local detours. As gas here in Moose Jaw ranges from $1.69.9 per liter to $1.83.9 per liter. Not seeing anything else slowing us down for this Monday, but if you do see something, text the Lions Creek Country Connection, 306-694-107.
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0: For today, we have a high of 26 with sunny skies and winds up to 30 kilometers per hour. The wind will carry into tonight with clear skies and a low of 7. Winds pick up for tomorrow with sunny skies and a high of 21. Temperatures dipping into the teens throughout the rest of this week and a potential for flurries or showers for this long weekend coming up. Currently here in Moose Jaw, we've got partly cloudy skies. The wind is southwest up to 28 kilometers per hour. Temperature is at 20 degrees. In Assiniboia, it's 23. In Regina, it's a little cooler at 19. Get your current conditions and five-day weather forecast anytime at discovermoosejaw.com or on the Discover Moose Jaw app. I'm Avery LeBlanc.
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0: Hello, it's Avery here with Country 100. Who's on the line?
17: Yeah.
0: What can I play for you today?
17: Old Red by Blake, please. Perfect. Thank you so much.
0: You're welcome, Bev. Have a good one.
17: Yeah, you too. Later. Bye.

That one requested by Matthew on the Lions Creek Country Connection, 306-694-107, as we are all booked up for this lunch hour now. Our final request coming from Audrey. It's Luke Combs, Days Like These on Southern Saskatchewan's Best Country, Country 100.

0: 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And you'll hear from me again tomorrow right here on Country 100 as Sharon Church is taking over for the afternoon.
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1: Sunny today with winds out of the west at 30 and a high of 26. Clear tonight with a low of plus 7 and 30K west winds. And sunny tomorrow, high of 21 and a northwest wind at 40, getting up to 60. 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

Sean Austin, Settle for a Drink. I'm Sharon Church. I've got your sort of sports report coming up just on the other side of 1:30 after Sammy Kershaw. But first, here's Shaboozy with some good news.

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9: A high of 26 degrees today with sunshine and a light 30K west breeze. A low of 7 tonight under a clear sky and winds out of the west at 30. And a high of 21 degrees tomorrow with sunshine and a 40K northwest wind. Find the full forecast at discovermoosejaw.com and stream the radio anywhere and anytime from the Discover Moose Jaw app.
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0: Sammy Kershaw, She Don't Know She's Beautiful. Good afternoon. I'm Sharon Church, and it's now time for your Sorta Sports Report. The Ottawa Red Blacks, they have the longest losing streak in CFL history. Friday's loss to Hamilton puts them at 0-15 on the year. Then you add the 6 losses in a row at the end of last season. They haven't won a game in 21 tries. Maybe this weekend against BC, maybe. I'm not going to lie, though. I kind of hope they're the first team in CFL history to go a whole season without winning a single game. I mean, if you're going to lose, you might as well make it historic.
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to the Rodeo Queen. 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

King. We got beer. Hey, I'm Sharon Church. We got Jelly Roll coming up. But first, here's George Strait. Check yes or no.

0: 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The showdown is officially on. 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
9: Sunny today with winds out of the west at 30 and a high of 26. Clear tonight with a low of plus 7 and 30K west winds. And sunny tomorrow, high of 21 and a northwest wind at 40, getting up to 60. 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

James Barker Band and Dalton Dover on the water. Good afternoon. I'm Sharon Church. Morgan Wallen up ahead with lies, lies, lies. But first, here's Tennille Towns. Sunshine's free.

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12: A high of 26 degrees today with sunshine and a light 30K west breeze. A low of 7 tonight under a clear sky and winds out of the west at 30. And a high of 21 degrees tomorrow with sunshine and a 40K northwest wind. Find the full forecast at discovermoosejaw.com and stream the radio anywhere and anytime from the Discover Moose Jaw app.
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1: Good afternoon. I'm Sharon Church. 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
1: 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I'm J.D. Houghton. If your phone, laptop, or another rechargeable device starts getting really hot, swelling, or making strange sounds, don't ignore it. During Fire Prevention Week, the Moose Jaw Fire Department is reminding you to know the warning signs of a failing lithium-ion battery. Public Education Officer Damandeep Singh says your safety needs to come first if a battery starts smoking or catches fire.
2: If there is a smoke or fire, get everyone out, stay out, and call 911. Do not try to pick up or move a smoking or burning battery. Lithium-ion batteries can develop very quickly, so your safety comes first.
1: She's also reminding us to test our smoke alarms and have a home escape plan ready. A renowned All-American cowboy with a secret, he was actually Canadian with a little-known connection to Saskatchewan. This is the subject of Moose Jaw author Robert Curry's newest book, Drifting Cowboy, The Will James Poems. Curry says he did a lot of research into the famous cowboy Will James.
3: I was able to buy a couple of biographies that others had written about him, and I still had two of his books from when I was a kid.
1: The new book is Curry's 14th, and it'll be launched this Wednesday at the Moose Jaw Public Library at 7 o'clock. The Saskatchewan Cattle Association is wrapping up its district meetings this week, with the first meeting set for 7 o'clock tonight for District 3A in Assiniboia at the Prince of Wales Centre. Vice President Jolene Shea says the meetings are designed to create direct conversations between producers and industry leaders.
4: We've got a format that includes an open forum that's going to allow producers to ask us any question they want. We're going to have three or four different directors there and a Saskatchewan CCA director as well. So whether it's what's happening on the national level at that or what's happening here in the province.
1: A reminder that producer attendance and input is key, especially in District 3B, as there is an election for a new SCA representative. The District 3B meetings will wrap up tomorrow at the Eagles Hall in Swift Current, and then on Wednesday at Cowtown Livestock in Maple Creek. One of the signature flavors behind your favorite Korean foods is at the center of a recall. Here's Cameron Kosh with all the details.
5: Taeyongcho gochujang hot pepper paste is being recalled in Saskatchewan due to undeclared wheat. The CFIA says consumers with wheat allergies, sensitivities, celiac disease, or other gluten-related disorders should avoid the product. The recall covers three package sizes, and affected products should be returned to the place of purchase or discarded. Full details in the story online. For Discover Moose Jaw News, I'm Cameron Kosh.
1: And Saskatchewan conservation officers are hoping witnesses can help identify those responsible for illegally discarding game birds southeast of Craven. With more, here's Sean Slatt.
6: The Ministry of Community Safety says ducks and sandhill cranes were found abandoned along Russell Hill Road on October 3rd. Officers believe the birds were shot earlier in the day and left with all the edible meat intact. Investigators are looking for tips, license plate information, photographs, dash cam footage, or any other details that could help identify those involved. For Discover Moose Jaw News, I'm Sean Slatt.
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1: The Moose Jaw Warriors are looking to rebound this weekend as their Western Hockey League season continues. On Saturday, Moose Jaw dropped to 2-2 on the season after falling 5-2 to the visiting Red Deer Rebels. On Friday night, they travel to Saskatoon and then they will welcome the Prince Albert Raiders on Saturday. In case you missed it, former Warriors defenseman Lyle Oldelein passed away on Friday after suffering a heart attack. He played three seasons with the Warriors before going on to a 16-year NHL career, which included a Stanley Cup win with Montreal in 1993. Your Moose Jaw Windmar AAA Warriors are back in action on Friday and Saturday as they host the Warman Wildcats for a doubleheader. Over to football, the Regina Thunder suffered their first loss of the season, a 46-30 decision to the Calgary Colts. Moose Jaw rookies Tucker McKechnie and Dax Gibney got some playing time in the second half. The first place Thunder will play the Colts in the Prairie Junior Football semifinals on Sunday in Regina. In high school volleyball, Peacock's junior boys team will take on Vanier tonight at 7:20. And two Canadian teams are in action tonight in the NHL. The Ottawa Senators are in Boston while the Winnipeg Jets make a stop in Pittsburgh. We want your local sports scores and stories. Email sports@discovermoosejaw.com.
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1: Sunny with a high of 26 degrees today and a 30K west wind. Tonight, clear with a westerly wind at 30 and a low of plus 7. Sunny tomorrow with a 40K northwest wind and a high of 21. A high of 18 and sunny on Wednesday. Cloudy and 18 on Thursday. And on Friday, cloudy and 19. Find the full forecast at discovermoosejaw.com and stream the radio anywhere and anytime from the Discover Moose Jaw app.
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0: Kenny Chesney, Carry On. I'm Sharon Church. We are a week away from Thanksgiving weekend. Are you hosting the big meal? Hosting is hard work. It's a lot of work, especially for the big holidays, Christmas, Easter, and yes, Thanksgiving. Most people say that hosting a large dinner in their home is very stressful. And it's not just the hosting. It's the shopping beforehand, figuring out how much food to get, getting the house clean, cooking, worrying if the guests will like your food. Now, to all who are hosting and stressed out this week, I've got two words for you. Potluck. Yeah, I know that's one word, but you get the idea.
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11: Sunny today with winds out of the west at 30 and a high of 26. Clear tonight with a low of plus 7 and 30K west winds. And sunny tomorrow, high of 21 and a northwest wind at 40, getting up to 60. Find the full forecast at discovermoosejaw.com and stream the radio anywhere and anytime from the Discover Moose Jaw app.
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1: Tim Hicks, No Truck Song. Good afternoon. I'm Sharon Church. Coetzel and Jesse Murph, High Road coming up. But first, here's High Valley, Fools.

0: Jericho Wetzel and Jesse Murph. High Road. Hey, I'm Sharon Church. Did you take in a movie over the weekend? Kind of some creepy, suspenseful movies out. Verity opened in the top spot, making $32.6 million. That's the one with Josh Hartnett, Anne Hathaway, and Dakota Johnson. Resident Evil was second place, earning $12.5 million. I could barely watch the trailer. Too creepy for me. And Brad Pitt's Heart of the Beast sold 11 million in seats. That one looks really good. Next weekend, though, you can see The Social Reckoning. That's the movie about Facebook and social media, starring Mikey Madison and Jeremy Allen White. Then Animals with Ben Affleck and Kerry Washington. Looks like a very suspense-filled movie with a great story. And the very spooky-looking Other Mummy, starring Jessica Chastain, opens Friday.
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14: A high of 26 degrees today with sunshine and a light 30K west breeze. A low of 7 tonight under a clear sky and winds out of the west at 30. And a high of 21 degrees tomorrow with sunshine and a 40K northwest wind. Find the full forecast at discovermoosejaw.com and stream the radio anywhere at any time from the Discover Moose Jaw app.
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0: Mackenzie Porter, These Days. Before that, we heard from Riley Green, Think As You Drunk. Gonna take just a little break, but we'll get you back into the music real soon. Jordan Davis, Turn This Truck Around, coming up next.
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1: Clear with a light breeze and a low of 7 tonight in the DiscoverMooseJaw.com newsroom. I'm J.D. Houghton. Moose Jaw author Robert Curry is launching a new book, Drifting Cowboy, The Will James Poems. Will James was a renowned cowboy with little known connections to Saskatchewan. Curry says James was a hero of his when he was a child.
2: I love to draw horses, and somewhere along the way I discovered books by Will James. Now, he was a working cowboy whose wife eventually talked him into trying to publish some stories.
1: The book launch takes place this Wednesday at 7 o'clock at the Moose Jaw Public Library. If you're like most of us, you probably have a phone, laptop, power tool, or another device charging somewhere in your home. That's why this year's Fire Prevention Week is putting the focus on lithium-ion battery safety. Moose Jaw Fire Department Public Education Officer Damandeep Singh says safe charging starts before you even plug your device in.
3: Use the correct charger, a battery designed for your device. Buy products listed by nationally recognized testing labs such as UL, EDL, or CSA, those kind of listed products.
1: Singh says you should use the right charger, charge your device on a hard, stable surface, and unplug it once it's fully charged. She also says to avoid charging on your bed or couch because those soft surfaces can trap heat. Conservation officers are looking for help from the public after several migratory game birds were found discarded near Craven. With more, here's Sean Slatt.
4: Officials say several ducks and sandhill cranes were discovered along Russell Hill Road on Saturday, with all edible meat still intact. Investigators believe the birds were shot early that morning before being left on the roadside ditch sometime between 11 a.m. and 1:30 p.m. Anyone who traveled through the area during that time is asked to contact conservation officers with information. For Discovery News, I'm Sean Slatt.
1: If Korean food is a regular part of your dinner plans, you may want to take a closer look at your pantry. Cameron Kosh has the details.
5: It's a staple in many Korean dishes, but several Taeyongcho gochujang hot pepper paste products are being recalled in Saskatchewan. The Canadian Food Inspection Agency said the product contains wheat that is not declared on the label. The recall affects the 170-gram, 500-gram, and 1-kilogram containers. Anyone with a wheat allergy, celiac disease, or other gluten-related disorder is being advised not to consume the product and to either return it to the store or throw it away. For Discover Moose Jaw News, I'm Cameron Kosh.
1: And the Saskatchewan Cattle Association district meetings are winding down with the last three set for the Southwest. Registration begins at 6:30 with the meeting at 7. Tonight's meeting for District 3A is in Assiniboia at the Prince of Wales Center. SCA Vice President Jolene Shea says producer input is a key part of the meetings.
6: We're going to have three or four different directors there and CCA director as well. So whether it's what's happening on the national level at that or what's happening here in the province, we've got a lot of information about what SCA has been doing, you know, how we're spending the checkoff dollars.
1: The meetings will wrap up with District 3B's tomorrow at the Eagles Hall in Swift Current and then on Wednesday at Cowtown Livestock in Maple Creek.
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1: The Moose Jaw Warriors are looking to rebound this weekend as their Western Hockey League season continues. On Saturday, Moose Jaw dropped to 2-2 on the season after falling 5-2 to the visiting Red Deer Rebels. On Friday night, they travel to Saskatoon and then they will welcome the Prince Albert Raiders on Saturday. In case you missed it, former Warriors defenseman Lyle Oldelein passed away on Friday after suffering a heart attack. He played three seasons with the Warriors before going on to a 16-year NHL career, which included a Stanley Cup win with Montreal in 1993. Your Moose Jaw Windmar AAA Warriors are back in action on Friday and Saturday as they host the Warman Wildcats for a doubleheader. Over to football, the Regina Thunder suffered their first loss of the season, a 46-30 decision to the Calgary Colts. Moose Jaw rookies Tucker McKechnie and Dax Gibney got some playing time in the second half. The first place Thunder will play the Colts in the Prairie Junior Football semifinals on Sunday in Regina. In high school volleyball, Peacock's junior boys team will take on Vanier tonight at 7:20. And two Canadian teams are in action tonight in the NHL. The Ottawa Senators are in Boston, while the Winnipeg Jets make a stop in Pittsburgh. We want your local sports scores and stories. Email sports at discovermoosejaw.com.
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4: A few clouds this evening with an overnight low of 7. Tomorrow we'll see plenty of sunshine to start with a few clouds moving in during the afternoon. Winds will be gusting up to 50 kilometers per hour with a high of 20. Wednesday brings more sunshine with a high of 18. Thursday, look for a mix of sun and cloud with a high of 21. And Friday, it warms up to 26 with a mix of sun and cloud. Find your full forecast at discovermooshaw.com and stream the radio anywhere and anytime from the Discover Moose Jaw app. I'm Sean Slott.
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4: 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The Dow Jones is up 91 points. The NASDAQ is up 286 points. And the Canadian dollar is trading at 70.2 cents U.S.
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9: One, two, one.

James Barker Band, After Dark. Good afternoon. Happy Monday. Sharon Church here. Ella Langley, Loving Life Again, coming up. But first, Dierks Bentley.

0: Ella Langley, Love and Life again. I'm Sharon Church. October 5th. Where did the time go? Six more weeks and that Christmas tree is going up. My husband says I have to stop saying stuff like that. Just way too many things to enjoy in these next couple of months to even mention that holly jolly man. And I'm talking about Michael Bublé. Like Thanksgiving. Thanksgiving is next weekend. Then Halloween. Plus, this is the time of year to really enjoy the outdoors. It's not screaming hot or freezing cold. Fall festivals, pumpkin patches, corn mazes, football games. I mean, before you know it, the leaves will be gone and we'll be living in a deep freeze till March. So let's enjoy the season we're in.
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12: A few clouds this evening with an overnight low of 7. Tomorrow we'll see plenty of sunshine to start with a few clouds moving in during the afternoon. Winds will be gusting up to 50 kilometers per hour with a high of 20. Wednesday brings more sunshine with a high of 18. Thursday, look for a mix of sun and cloud with a high of 21. And Friday, it warms up to 26 with a mix of sun and cloud. 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

Dallas Smith, Cheap Seats. Hey, I'm Sharon Church. You want to be instantly likable? Apparently, there's a formula. We'll chat more on that after Bailey Zimmerman and Luke Combs. But first, here's Tyler Joe Miller, Under the Influence.

0: Holmes, backup plan. Hey, I'm Sharon Church. You want to be instantly likable? Apparently, there's an actual formula for that, and it doesn't involve buying everyone coffee or pretending to love their cat photos. First of all, you got to show real interest in other people. Okay, maybe you do have to pretend to like their cat photos. Second, remember, no one remembers what you said, just how you made them feel. Third, master storytelling. I've even heard of people practicing their best stories to be ready to tell at a drop of a hat at a party. Number four, be more than just your stuff. No one's impressed over your new vacation home. I mean, unless you're offering to let them use it. And finally, pick up a unique skill or hobby. Nothing says interesting like the person who can juggle and make banana bread.
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14: A few clouds this evening with an overnight low of 7. Tomorrow we'll see plenty of sunshine to start with a few clouds moving in during the afternoon. Winds will be gusting up to 50 kilometers per hour with a high of 20. Wednesday brings more sunshine with a high of 18. Thursday, look for a mix of sun and cloud with a high of 21. And Friday, it warms up to 26 with a mix of sun and cloud. Find your full forecast at discovermooshaw.com and stream the radio anywhere and anytime from the Discover Moose Jaw app. I'm Sean Slott.
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0: a teacup, Hampshire and Church. How about eggnog in a frosted mug? It's back, by the way. 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Eggnog is back in stores. 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Honestly, I think that stuff's like drinking melted ice cream. Way too sweet for my blood. 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Oh, that's a different story. Fresh eggs, real cream, a dash of nutmeg, maybe a little holiday cheer, if you know what I mean. 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I like that. Smooth, rich, but not too sweet. It's the difference between holiday magic and a sugar crash in a carton.
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3: Changes happening within the structure of the Canadian Cattle Association are a key focus for the Provincial Cattle Association district meetings. The Saskatchewan Cattle Association wrapping up their meetings this week. Tonight's meeting is in Assiniboia for District 3, tomorrow in Swift Current for District 3B, and on Wednesday in Maple Creek. Alberta beef producer meetings move into the central area of the province this week. ABP Chair Doug Roxborough says a final vote on rejoining the CCA will take place at their AGM in December.
4: Bylaws have been changed behind the scenes, but their annual general meeting is the end of March. And so the structure of it would basically continue. We would allow CCA to go through their March annual general meeting, at which point at the end, when they transition to the new board and the new people, as they've done, you know, year after year, it's at that point that they would essentially merge into the new structure.
3: Manitoba Beef Producer District meetings begin October 20th. For Golden West, I'm Glendalee Allen Bossler.
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1: Clear with a light breeze and a low of 7 tonight in the DiscoverMooseJaw.com newsroom. I'm J.D. Houghton. If your phone, laptop, or another rechargeable device starts getting really hot, swelling, or making strange sounds, don't ignore it. During Fire Prevention Week, the Moose Jaw Fire Department is reminding you to know the warning signs of a failing lithium-ion battery. Public Education Officer Damandeep Singh says your safety needs to come first if a battery starts smoking or catches fire.
2: If there is a smoke or fire, get everyone out, stay out, and call 911. Do not try to pick up or move a smoking or burning battery. Lithium-ion batteries can develop very quickly, so your safety comes first.
1: She's also reminding us to test our smoke alarms and have a home escape plan ready. A renowned All-American cowboy with a secret, he was actually Canadian with a little-known connection to Saskatchewan. This is the subject of Moose Jaw author Robert Curry's newest book, Drifting Cowboy, The Will James Poems. Curry says he did a lot of research into the famous cowboy Will James.
3: I was able to buy a couple of biographies that others had written about him, and I still had two of his books from when I was a kid.
1: The new book is Curry's 14th, and it'll be launched this Wednesday at the Moose Jaw Public Library at 7 o'clock. The Saskatchewan Cattle Association is wrapping up its district meetings this week, with the first meeting set for 7 o'clock tonight for District 3A in Assiniboia at the Prince of Wales Centre. Vice President Jolene Shea says the meetings are designed to create direct conversations between producers and industry leaders.
4: We've got a format that includes an open forum that's going to allow producers to ask us any question they want. We're going to have three or four different directors there and a Saskatchewan CCA director as well. So whether it's what's happening on the national level at that or what's happening here in the province.
1: A reminder that producer attendance and input is key, especially in District 3B, as there is an election for a new SCA representative. The District 3B meetings will wrap up tomorrow at the Eagles Hall in Swift Current, and then on Wednesday at Cowtown Livestock in Maple Creek. One of the signature flavors behind your favorite Korean foods is at the center of a recall. Here's Cameron Kosh with all the details.
5: Taeyongcho gochujang hot pepper paste is being recalled in Saskatchewan due to undeclared wheat. The CFIA says consumers with wheat allergies, sensitivities, celiac disease, or other gluten-related disorders should avoid the product. The recall covers three package sizes, and affected products should be returned to the place of purchase or discarded. Full details in the story online. For Discover Moose Jaw News, I'm Cameron Kosh.
1: And Saskatchewan conservation officers are hoping witnesses can help identify those responsible for illegally discarding game birds southeast of Craven. With more, here's Sean Slatt.
6: The Ministry of Community Safety says ducks and sandhill cranes were found abandoned along Russell Hill Road on October 3rd. Officers believe the birds were shot earlier in the day and left with all the edible meat intact. Investigators are looking for tips, license plate information, photographs, dash cam footage, or any other details that could help identify those involved. For Discover Moose Jaw News, I'm Sean Slatt.
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1: The Moose Jaw Warriors are looking to rebound this weekend as their Western Hockey League season continues. On Saturday, Moose Jaw dropped to 2-2 on the season after falling 5-2 to the visiting Red Deer Rebels. On Friday night, they travel to Saskatoon and then they will welcome the Prince Albert Raiders on Saturday. In case you missed it, former Warriors defenseman Lyle Oldelein passed away on Friday after suffering a heart attack. He played three seasons with the Warriors before going on to a 16-year NHL career, which included a Stanley Cup win with Montreal in 1993. Your Moose Jaw Windmar AAA Warriors are back in action on Friday and Saturday as they host the Warman Wildcats for a doubleheader. Over to football, the Regina Thunder suffered their first loss of the season, a 46-30 decision to the Calgary Colts. Moose Jaw rookies Tucker McKechnie and Dax Gibney got some playing time in the second half. The first place Thunder will play the Colts in the Prairie Junior Football semifinals on Sunday in Regina. In high school volleyball, Peacock's junior boys team will take on Vanier tonight at 7:20. And two Canadian teams are in action tonight in the NHL. The Ottawa Senators are in Boston, while the Winnipeg Jets make a stop in Pittsburgh. We want your local sports scores and stories. 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
6: A few clouds this evening with an overnight low of 7. Tomorrow we'll see plenty of sunshine to start with a few clouds moving in during the afternoon. Winds will be gusting up to 50 kilometers per hour with a high of 20. Wednesday brings more sunshine with a high of 18. Thursday, look for a mix of sun and cloud with a high of 21. And Friday, it warms up to 26 with a mix of sun and cloud. Find your full forecast at discovermooshaw.com and stream the radio anywhere and anytime from the Discover Moose Jaw app. I'm Sean Slott.
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6: 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The Dow Jones is up 91 points. The NASDAQ is up 286 points. And the Canadian dollar is trading at 70.2 cents U.S.
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1: You ever feel like you're the last one to know what's going on? 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
14: A few clouds this evening with an overnight low of 7. Tomorrow we'll see plenty of sunshine to start with a few clouds moving in during the afternoon. Winds will be gusting up to 50 kilometers per hour with a high of 20. Wednesday brings more sunshine with a high of 18. Thursday, look for a mix of sun and cloud with a high of 21. And Friday, it warms up to 26 with a mix of sun and cloud. Find your full forecast at discovermooshaw.com and stream the radio anywhere and anytime from the Discover Moose Jaw app. I'm Sean Slott.
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0: Thomas Rhett and Jordan Davis, Ain't a Bad Life. Hey, I'm Sharon Church. 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
12: A few clouds this evening with an overnight low of 7. Tomorrow we'll see plenty of sunshine to start with a few clouds moving in during the afternoon. Winds will be gusting up to 50 kilometers per hour with a high of 20. Wednesday brings more sunshine with a high of 18. Thursday, look for a mix of sun and cloud with a high of 21. And Friday, it warms up to 26 with a mix of sun and cloud. Find your full forecast at discovermooshaw.com and stream the radio anywhere and anytime from the Discover Moose Jaw app. I'm Sean Slott.
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0: I'll tell you about somebody's daughter. Somebody's daughter right now is planning the Thanksgiving meal, right? Am I right or am I right? We are a week away from Thanksgiving weekend. And if you're hosting the big meal, you might be pretty stressed out. Hosting is hard work, especially for the big holidays, Christmas, Easter, and yes, Thanksgiving. Most people say that hosting a large dinner is just the most stressful. And it's not just the day, it's the shopping beforehand, figuring out how much food to get, getting the house clean, cooking, worrying if the guests will like your food. So to all who are hosting and stressed out, I've got two words for you. Potluck. Well, okay, that's one word, but you get the idea.
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